bright, you're awful smart. I must admit, you broke my heart. The awful truth, it's really sad. I'm

You had the moves, you had the cards. I must admit, you were awful smart. The awful truth is awful sad. I must admit.

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0: Got no cards up my sleeve, nothing under my hat.
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0: Went from Bonnie and Clyde to Jekyll and Hyde.